mind, your body and soul. 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Move around and see what's happening. Party people keep on clapping and sip it down. Make it real easy, do that dance.

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